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1: Hello and once again we are back with the early updates on Asian Games in Aichi Nagoya, and we are shifting right to the live action right now. I'm

0: Daiichi Peripheral General Shooting Gallery as Neeru Dhanda became India's first ever women's trap champion at the Asian Games. The 26-year-old put on a master class in precision, starting her morning by leading qualification with a top score of 118 out of 125. That effort, alongside teammates Manisha Kheer and Ashima Ehlawat, powered India to a glorious silver medal in the women's trap team event. But Neeru wasn't done yet. Stepping into the individual final, she delivered an absolute masterclass under pressure, hitting 28 out of 30 targets. That performance not only clinched the gold medal, India's second shooting gold of the games, but it also shattered the Asian record of 24. With that iconic victory, Neeru became the first Indian woman to win an Asian Games gold in any shotgun event.
1: और हम एथलेटिक्स की बात आगे भी जारी रखेंगे क्योंकि अब शुरू होने वाला है महिलाओं का 4x400 मीटर रिले फाइनल, जिसका रिजल्ट आते ही हम आपको उसके बारे में भी खबर देंगे। इसके बाद होगा पुरुषों का 4x400 मीटर रिले फाइनल, जिसमें धर्मवीर चौधरी, मनु थिक्कनल्लील, राजेश रमेश और जय कुमार हिस्सा ले रहे हैं।
0: And with those latest additions coming in, Team India's total medal tally has officially bumped up to 50 medals. So it's a half century for India, Mudita, of the medals. The country's breakdown now stands at 5 gold, 21 silver and 24 bronze. Every single edition continues to solidify India's position on the Asian Games leaderboard. With this, we come to the end of this early update, but we will be back soon at 6:30 p.m.
2: एशियन गेम्स 2026 आईची नगोया।
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